0: little song? Do, re, mi, fa, so, and so on?
1: No, do, re, mi, fa, so, and so on are only the tools we use to build a song. Once we have these notes in our heads, we can sing a million different tunes.
2: How?
1: By mixing them up. 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

0: Yenta, yenta, yenta.
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How good we are! So listen up now. Any second, those cops are gonna bust in here and bust us up like a bunch of overripe cantaloupes.

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Turn it off like a light switch. 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It's a cool little Mormon trick. 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When you're feeling certain feelings that just don't seem right, treat those pesky feelings like a reading light and turn them off like the light switch. 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When I was young, my dad would treat my mom real bad. Every time the Utah Jazz would lose, he'd started drinking and I'd started thinking, how am I gonna keep my mom from getting abused?

When I was in fifth grade, I had a friend, Steve Blade. He and I were close as two friends could be. One thing led to another, and soon I would discover I was having really strange feelings.

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1: Stranger Things, the first Shadow, the Netflix sensation turned stage spectacular, will play its final performance at the Marquee Theater January 3rd. Lincoln Center Theater's Tony-winning revival of Ragtime has been extended for a third time and will now run through August 16th at the Vivian Beaumont Theater. South Korean pop star Ivy will make her Broadway debut in Chicago at the Ambassador Theater as Roxy Hart for a three-week limited run from August 17th through September 6th. And the Broadway Celebrates Juneteenth concert will be held live in Times Square on Friday, June 19th at 4 p.m. The event will feature performances by cast members from many current Broadway hits, including Aladdin and Juliet, Cats, The Jellicle Ball, The Great Gatsby, Hamilton, The Lost Boys, MJ, Ragtime, Six, Titanic, Wicked, and more. 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

0: Gloria Maria. 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
1: Look at me. 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
0: So?
1: So, they've got to do the next bit on their own.

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Step right up and strut your stoof. People tell you modesty is a virtue, but in the theater modesty can hurt you. Then you got it, flunked it. Show your assets, let them know you're proud. Your beauties you must push, stick your chest and shake your tush. When you got it, shout it out loud. Now, Ulla, dance.

brave. Chin up. It's been sublime. You mustn't waste a precious moment over me.